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Yambiru, the music machine with the wow factor. Why? 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I've not heard that song in a long time. Yambiru, the music machine. 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

been down south too much. I'm gonna tell you a little bit about this so that you understand what I'm talking about. 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
1: 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I'm back here on Sunshine Radio with Kenny's Coast to Coast. 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

I'm Nigel Byard. 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

0: 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Well, here we are in 2026. 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Well, now you can with me, Tony King, in the Time Tunnel. 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
1: It's a groove, Mama, and these kids are working it on out. 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
1: But one day, these cool kids will understand. Just you wait until the future. 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Yes, these kids will one day get into the Green Bear groove. They'll dig the whole scene, and once they understand how cool eco-friendly can be. So let's look forward to the future. And green-bear, full stop, co, full stop, UK. Whatever that means, Daddy.

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1: Now here's an idea for you. How about an early cocktail to energise your day? A smooth blend of sumptuous songs, a daily guessing game, the mystery and history, surprising stories behind the legendary tunes, topical musings, and a playlist that provides timeless classics fused with rarely aired treats. Those are the ingredients. I'm Simon Shaw, looking forward to whipping them up for you.
2: Yes, my lady?
3: You look great in those green bear bamboo socks.
2: Thank you, my lady. They've been improved, you know.
3: I know.
2: Far superior yarn, my lady.
3: I know.
2: Antibacterial, my lady.
3: You mean antibacterial, Barker?
2: Yes, my lady.
3: Well, I think you look wonderful, Barker. The colour matches your cap perfectly.
2: Thank you, my lady.
3: You have more than one pair?
2: Yes, I have ordered 3 pairs, my lady.
3: Oh, good. If you ordered the small size, you could use one sock to hide your dignity. Or put on some trousers.

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0: It is the 1st of June.
1: Morning, sunshiners. 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
0: 1st of June and happy birthday to Ronnie Wood, the guitarist with the Rolling Stones, who today is 79.

1st of June is the day that we say happy birthday to Morgan Freeman, who today celebrates their birthday. It is Brian Cox's birthday as well. Happy birthday to you. And Pat Boone, singer and actor, one of the most popular entertainers of the 50s and 60s, known for songs like this, is 92 today.

7 after 7 on a Monday morning, this one being the 1st of June. Good morning, welcome to the Breakfast Show from Sunshine Radio on the day that CNN made its debut in 1980. It was on this day, 1944, that the BBC aired a coded message intended to inform the French resistance that the D-Day invasion was imminent. Actress Marilyn Monroe was born on this day, 1926. And I don't need an excuse ever to play Charlene, but today I have one. She's 76 today.

love that song, and every time I hear it, I always think I've never seen Priscilla, Queen of the Desert. Maybe I should go and watch it. Today's the day that we say happy birthday to Lisa Hartman Black. Mark Curry has his birthday today. So does Terry Polo.

0: Happy birthday to Michael Landon, the guitarist with Bod Skaggs. Today, Michael, you're 68, but you knew that already, didn't you? It was on this day, June the 1st, 2009, that General Motors filed for Chapter 11 bankruptcy. It was the fourth largest US bankruptcy in history. Russia enacted a countrywide smoking ban on this day, 2013, affecting most public spaces. It is also the birthday of the vocalist for Depeche Mode, Alan Wilder. Today is 67. And here on The Breakfast Show at Sunshine, we're playing Depeche Mode next.
1: A lot of tasty stuff goes into making a summer sundae. 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

0: Sunshine Radio, where we play you the best songs every time. We're waking up on the 1st of June.
1: White Rabbit.
0: Yeah, White Rabbit's to you. Happy birthday to Tanya Handley, actor known for The OC, Mayor of Kingston, and also Southland as well. Zazie Beetz, she was in Deadpool 2 and also The Joker. Tom Holland as well, from Spider-Man in the Marvel Cinematic Universe. Happy birthday to you three. And musically, we say happy birthday to the bassist with The Cure. 66 candles on their cake this morning, and it's going to be

0: through those curtains yet? What is the weather doing? Why don't you let me know what it's doing where you are? Send me a voice note on WhatsApp. Get yourself into WhatsApp, press that little microphone button and then send it to me. 07790069812. That is my number here in the Sunshine Studio. And I would love to know exactly what the weather is doing where you are this morning. 07790069812. What is the weather doing? Who are you? Where are you? And what is it doing? That's the three things I need answered. If you can send me that, it's a WhatsApp voice note. At 8 o'clock this morning, I will include you in the weather. If you've never done it before, why don't you make today the day that you do it? Go on, send me a voice note.
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0: 07790069812. That is my number here. I want to know who you are, where you are, and what the weather's doing, and we'll include you in the weather at 8 o'clock this morning. Simple as that. Yeah, and it'll be good. You hear yourself on the radio. Sheryl Crow's drummer, Sean Pelton, has a birthday today. He's 63.
2: 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This ain't no

quarter to eight. You're tuned to The Breakfast Show from Sunshine Radio. On June the 1st, 2017, Donald Trump announced that the US would withdraw from the Paris Climate Agreement. It's also the birthday of Brandi Carlile, who today is 45.

0: Look at that. The time, it's 10 to 8.
1: I hear it with my little ear. It's like I spy, but on the radio.
2: James Denby's.
0: Right, running late. Let's make it a simple one for you. Oh, here we are, and here we are, and here we go. Those lyrics are from a song, but what song are they from as we play I Hear With My Little Ear? Oh, here we are, and here we are, and here we go. You have the length of Bad Boy Blue to see if you can remember the song they come from.

this morning. Oh, here we are, and here we are, and here we go. That was the line. Was it an easy one for you? It's easy for Anne. Well done to you. Helen's got the right answer. So does Nick, Tony, and so does Stephen Sullivan. Well done for all identifying this morning. Yes, an easy one for this Monday. It was rocking all over the world.

Status Quo, and there it is, rocking all over the world. You see, now you hear the song, you think, oh, of course. How could I not have got that? Oh, here we are, and here we are, and here we go. Those lyrics in our I Hear With My Lilia. Well done if you got that one right. Reading over the weekend that researchers say that there is a cave on the moon that would be a good place for astronauts to live during extended stays when we actually eventually get to go to the moon and live there. Now, I've got one thing. After reading this story, my brain took over, and this sums up my brain completely. If they found a cave on the moon, I wonder how long it will be before it appears on Airbnb. Got to happen.

0: Simple Minds, it's Glittering Prize on The Breakfast Show, where we play you the best songs of breakfast. It is Monday morning, day 10 of Stuck in the Middle. Are you able to identify our song? That's the one that we've been stuck in the middle of. We're on day 10. We'll see if you've got it right. After your weather, where the headline is an unsettled start to the meteorological summer, turning much wetter, it says. But is that true? We'll ask what it's like where you are next.
1: You're both on the same road, same tarmac. Same rules, just a different number of wheels. Motorbikes aren't in your way, they're on their way, just like you. So use your mirrors, check before you maneuver, and be aware of motorbikes. Because when we look out for each other, everyone gets where they're going safely. Motorbike safety, it's on all of us. National Highways.

0: If you're starting the day in Lowestoft this morning, 14 degrees and sunny, says Bestie. And if you happen to be in Yeovil, it's 14 degrees, bright and dry, says Barry. Rain could be expected later, he says, though. Let's go to the phones where we say good morning, Tony.
1: Good morning, James.
0: Morning.
1: Here in Wells in Somerset, and not a million miles from your good self.
0: No.
1: It's a bright start. The clouds are high, it's 14 degrees. And the barometer reading is 1,011 millibars.
0: If I'd known, I could have joined you for coffee later, Tony. Anne, in Felixstowe, 16 degrees, blue skies, white clouds, a bit breezy, sun is shining. However, there is a cooler feel than we have had over the very hot weekend. Yeah, it's just like that here. Morning, Toddy.
2: Good morning, James.
0: What have you got for us today?
2: Well, the weather's on the turn. Now, I'm no ornithologist, but the amount of bird noise outside my window suggests that something's up. And the sky is cloudy, and the clouds are getting thicker, though the sun is starting to peek through a little bit. So my guess is there's going to be rain on the way. The current temperature in my part of Lincolnshire is 14 degrees.
0: What is it with the big words today? The Met Office said meteorological summer. There's ornithologist from Toddy. I would have just gone with Bill Oddie myself. What's it like where you are, Paul?
3: As I peer out my window here in Darford, the sun is out. There is blue sky. There is fair waffy white clouds. And the temperature, it's 17 degrees.
0: Ian Moorcroft we go to next.
4: Good morning, James.
0: Good morning.
4: Well, the worm has finally turned here in West Lancs, and we've finally got some weather that's a bit more like a traditional British summer. Heavy rain overnight, and a very chilly feeling, 11 degrees at the moment, with a bit of a breeze. More rain is due later, so there you have it.
0: Yeah, there you have it. Thanks for not saying it, by the way.
4: Oh, good for the garden, eh?
0: Oh, you got it. Oh. Early sunny spells in the east turn cloudier with heavy rain spreading north and east. Rain persisting in the west, which can be heavy in places. Sunny spells return to Northern Ireland later, temperatures just above the seasonal average. Overnight tonight, rain moving eastwards, heavy at times, especially in the southeast towards the morning. Showers developing in the west with a risk of thunder, low cloud and coastal fog. If you happen to be a little bit further north, it is also going to be very mild.

0: for Stuck in the Middle with James Denby.
1: When it says very mild, and of course those threats of thunder, you know, oh, it's just going to be all muggy, isn't it? Oh, I know that feeling. Right, are you ready for Stuck in the Middle? Thanks to our friends at Green Bear, you could win £25.

Right, we are on day 10 of trying to identify this. That's the song that you need to identify. We got a long list of wrong guesses. Ricky Martin, She Bangs. Jane Wheedling's Rush Hour, Matt Bianco, Yeah Yeah, Odyssey, Use It Up, Wear It Out, Erasure, Love to Hate You. New Seekers, Beg, Steal or Borrow, Phil Collins, Sussudio. Oh, there's a load on the list. If you want to have a look, search on over to Facebook. Search out Sunshine Radio. You'll see that I have posted a Breakfast Show logo there. And if you scroll down on that, you'll see the first 9 days of wrong guesses for Stuck in the Middle. That song there, that's what we need to identify. Have you got any idea what it might be? A 1980s girl group. Those are your clues that you've had. If you'd like to have a go, 07790 069812 or james@sunshine-radio.co.uk. What I'm looking for is the artist and title of this song. Do you know what song it is? 07790 069812 or james@sunshine-radio.co.uk. First one with the right answer gets £25 to spend at Green Bear.

0: Born to Be Sold, Transmission Vamp on the Breakfast Show, 9 minutes after eight. Good morning, what song is this? It's a girl group from the 1980s. That's your clue for Stuck in the Middle. If you want to win £25 to spend at Green Bear, be the first person to get it right. Could it be Aztec Camera, says Nick, and Good Morning Britain? Nick.
1: Wrong.
0: Not the right answer. Could it be the Go-Go's in Head Over Heels also?
1: Wrong.
0: Kylie, Andy Bolton's dog, has pushed Andy out of the way and she's had enough. All these wrong guesses coming in from Andy. She's going to have a go herself because she really wants this dog bedding. How about, says Kylie, could it be Respectable by Mel and Kim? Let's have a listen. Ooh. Respectable, Mel and Kim. Could that be the right answer? Kylie?
1: Wrong.
0: Not today, it's not. 07790 069812 if you'd like to have a go. Or James at sunshine-radio.co.uk and your guest could be on the radio after the Jay Giles Band.

0: reckon something's gone wrong with my guesses for Stuck in the Middle. As I said, it was day 10 today. I'm pretty sure it was day 10 on Thursday. And it looks like my notes from Thursday have disappeared off of my little sheet here. Not quite sure why. What's twigged me to that is Kanewyn has come in with a guess. With Bananarama. Could that be Bananarama and Cruel Summer? Kanewyn.
1: Wrong.
0: Not the right answer, but thank you for your guess anyway. And I remember a few other people that put guesses in for Bananarama and they're not on the list. So it's day 11 of Stuck in the Middle. There you go. I've made an executive decision. But for some reason, everything that happened on Thursday has disappeared from my notes. Could it be Seduction? Nick says Seduction 2 to make it right. Nick!
1: That is incorrect.
0: It's not the right answer this morning, and I can also tell you it's not the Weather Girls and it's Raining Men. If you know what song this is, I just need the artist and the title of it. And then I need you to drop me a message, 07790069812. Or you can send me an email, james@sunshine-radio.co.uk. Oh, there's a hiccup from nowhere. If you know what song this is, all I need you to do is send me the artist and title. And if you happen to get it right this morning and be the first person to do so, £25 could be yours. Yes, you can go and spend it in Green Bear in their online store. If you had a look at it, green-bear.co.uk, go and have a look. Have a little see what you might buy if you're the winner of £25.

the Private Dancer from Tina Turner. You're tuned to The Breakfast Show from Sunshine Radio. Good morning, my name is James. We're right in the middle of playing Stuck in the Middle. What song is this? Do you know what it is? Love in the First Degree. Could it be Bananarama? No, that's not the right answer, but thank you for your guess. And it's not the Bangles and Eternal Flame and Think I'm in Love Again by Gloria Estefan and Paul Anka. Some of the guesses that we've had in. It is day 11 of trying to identify this song. And we're going to roll it over now. Let's just make sure that nobody else is coming with a guess on that screen. No, no more guesses coming in this morning for Stuck in the Middle, which means we will roll it over to tomorrow. So all you need to do is listen between now and 8 o'clock tomorrow morning to as much music as you can. And when you hear a song that sounds like it's got this in the middle of it, you know what to do. Drop me a message, 07790069812. And if you get it right, you could be winning £25 thanks to our friends at Green Bear. That's all you need to do. Identify the song and be a winner thanks to the Sunshine Radio Breakfast Show and Green Bear.

0: 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We need silence for this. The first person to get it right will win £25.
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0: 10 o'clock tomorrow morning, one more listen. If you've got any idea what song that might be, if you do, you know what to do. Drop me a message. Yeah, Mark Sims is coming. Can we have another clue for it, please? You've had three clues so far, Mark. It's from the 1980s. Female artists, and they're a group. So we can all combine that, really, to one little line. It's a track from the 1980s by a female group. There you go. What more do you want? You're getting close to it. Oh, said too much now. If you know what our Stuck in the Middle is, tomorrow morning is when it returns, just after 8 o'clock. Meanwhile, with the time at 8:30 this morning, it's time for this.
1: Can you believe it?
0: A study has found that school-aged children, thanks to modern technology, spend less time outside than prisoners do. And America is a pet-booming business country with over 89 million dogs.
1: Can you believe it?
0: Next time you get goosebumps, you can tell those around you that you're dealing with a bout of horripilation. Now you know. And as of 2016, over half of our bills are settled online. This shift saved the average consumer 74 minutes after month, it says here, time previously spent writing checks and visiting companies to pay the bill.
2: It must be true, 'cause I heard it on the radio. It must be true, it must be true.
0: And those are your Can You Believe It's as we kick off another week of them. Back here tomorrow morning, 8:30, when I give you four more useless facts that you can use to upgrade your IQ so everybody thinks you're flash and you know everything about nothing.

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1: This portion of the show is being brought to you by the planet Earth. According to an independent study, when looking for a nice place to live, more people choose Earth than any other planet in our solar system. And remember, Earth is conveniently located near hundreds of schools and shopping malls. The planet Earth. Why go anywhere else?
2: Still don't know what I was waiting for. And my time was running wild, a million dead-end streets. And every time I thought I got it made, it seemed...

0: David Bowie in Changes on The Breakfast Show from Sunshine Radio. Now, if you think about the Chinese economy, you probably think about these little cheap things that just get imported. And you can buy them so cheap from China, can you? Yeah, I know. But business is booming if you happen to be a cinema in China. 2,200 new venues have been added in the last 12 months alone, would you believe it? The movie business is booming, says this headline. Domestic box office sales have hit $7.5 billion last year, up 22% from the year before. 2025 saw a 1.25 billion ticket sold across the country. 93,187 cinemas exist across China, and business is booming for the cinemas. So there you go. If you've got a business idea and if you want to open a cinema, China is the place to do it. I know, and you can fill it with a load of cheap electronics too.
1: 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We like the disco sound. Hey, back.
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You're sat there thinking, I know this song, it's from a movie. What movie's it from? Forrest Gump. There you go, I've put you out of your misery. It's the Youngbloods, and let's get together on The Breakfast Show from Sunshine Radio. Monday morning, it is the 1st of June. Found you a silly story here from Poland. Sounds like it's something out of the movies, to be fair. A guy was being held on car theft charges when he made a break for it as he was being led before the court. You've seen it in the movies where they jump over the barriers. This guy actually did it in Poland. Managed to break free from the courthouse, and he hid. The police were trying to find him for 2 days, would you believe, before they apprehended the thief. 2 days. Where do you think they found you? Where do you think they found him? Go on, have a clue. You would never have guessed in his own house, would you? No. He just went home and hid there. Where is the last place you'd look? Obviously, the most obvious place at all. Donna Summer now on Sunshine Radio, and she works hard for the money.

0: 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It is 10 to 9, time for one of these.
1: Here's a really funny joke of the day.
0: A woman and her husband walked into the dentist's office. The woman said to the dentist, "I'm in one heck of a hurry. You need to help me. I've got two friends sitting in the car waiting for us to go to the cinema and watch Power Ballad. It's the great movie and I don't want to miss it. So forget the anaesthetic. I don't have time for the gums to get numb. The movie starts in under an hour and we just have to get there. I want you to pull out this tooth and be done with it. Get rid of all the pain forever." The dentist turned around to the woman and said, "Wow, you are so brave. Could you tell me which tooth it is, madam?" The woman turned around to her husband and said, "Hey, honey, open your mouth and show him which tooth."

Sweet Tooth is Crowded House on Sunshine Radio. If you've got a day of work ahead of you, your day isn't going to be as bad as this guy. Czechoslovakia we go for this story, where a clumsy undertaker was the victim of a grave mishap. That is the headline to this news story. You can probably guess what's going to happen. We've seen it all in the movies. According to mourners who have taken to social media posting videos who attended the funeral, the awkward undertaker slipped and fell into the open grave. It's funny when you listen to it, but it's not funny, really. We've seen it all in the movies. The difference here is this undertaker actually fell into the grave before the casket. He was actually closely followed by 136 kilograms of wood and body. He crushed three of the undertaker's ribs upon landing. Now, if you're going to have a bad day at work, just think back to that poor guy. Oh. How many people at that funeral had phones so close to hand to video it? What were they doing? Yeah, fell into an open grave, closely followed by the coffin. The Boomtown Rats here on Sunshine. It's Rat Trap. Good morning.

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1: What a great song from the Boomtown Rats, and it is Rat Trap on the Sunshine Radio Breakfast Show. When did you last hear that, Simon?
2: Ooh, a while ago, I have to say.
1: Yeah.
2: It's a good song.
1: We
2: love
1: pull
2: that
1: out
2: energy
1: the gems.
2: In that song.
1: Pull out the gems, don't we? It's a good song.
2: Yeah. Certainly do. I've got a question for you this morning.
1: Yep.
2: Do you consider yourself a control freak?
1: Oh, I like to know what's happening. I don't necessarily control people, but if I'm in a situation, I want to know what's happening. The biggest thing, I want to know when. If you're sat in a queue, I just want to know how long I'm going to be in it. I don't mind being in a queue, but just how long.
2: You know, there is an interesting survey that I'm halfway through taking on the internet where you can test whether you are a control freak. There are 24 different layers of questions. And, you know, I've got halfway through it and I've already got annoyed with it and thought, oh, come on, I just want the answer. I think the answer may be in the fact that I don't have the patience to wait for the end. But, yeah, I always think one of the big tests is, do you shout at sat-nav when it tells you to go in a certain direction?
1: Yep.
2: I'm afraid I am that person. Now, this is why this moment in the morning is always very difficult, because you have control over me. You're in charge of pressing that button to be able to get me on air. And, oh, it always brings out a little bit of kind of anxiety on my part. So, come on, James, let's get it done. Press the right button, not that one over there. That one over there.
1: Okay.

Ah, yes, from the days when going into a recording studio was an audio adventure. Let's just chuck every sound effect in that could be possible. Brilliant, from the days of psychedelia. Is there wacky backy in the air, I smell, with the sound of Simon Dupre and the big sound. Morning to you. This is Simon Shaw with his own particular sound. It's your morning mix through until 11. And I hope you had a fantastic weekend. Some people hanging their heads heavy on this Monday morning. Why is that? Well, back to work, back to school, after a delicious week of weather. For once, it really did cooperate with us, didn't it?

there's somebody who's had quite a weekend of it. Well, reported in the press today, a low-key wedding for Dua Lipa. How come it's a low-key wedding when it's on the front of many newspapers this morning? But yeah, congratulations to her. Have you seen the outfit that her husband was wearing? It looks like something out of the days of Al Capone. Quite extraordinary. Good to have you company, and it is official, we are allowed now to say the word. Yes, welcome to summer. June the 1st, it is officially the very first day of the summer season.

0: So if we are in the sixth month of the year, does that mean that half of the year has gone so far? Thankfully not. It's not moving quite that quickly, because the longer months are later in the year. The halfway official point for 2026, it isn't until the start of July. But my goodness, yes, this year is evaporating in front of our eyes. Now, I have given Tim, my AI assistant, the job of finding something absolutely fascinating that's in the press today. And what have you got for us, Tim?
1: Okay, I have major breaking news.
0: Whoa, that sounds good. Tell us more.
1: The blue moon isn't blue.
0: Right. Blue moon isn't blue. I didn't even know we'd had one.
1: Yes, the rare event happened in the early hours of Sunday morning. You would have had to be up at 4:45 a.m. to see it.
0: Forgive me. I and possibly most of the rest of the UK world was not around to be able to witness that. So what did we miss?
1: Yes, I'm looking at hundreds of images from Bangkok to Baltimore. And it was an orangey colour, not blue. But do you know why that is?
0: No, go on, you're going to tell us.
1: Because blue moon isn't about the colour. It's due to its rarity. They are when you have two full moons in one calendar month. It only occurs every 2 to 3 years. The next one won't be until December 2028, which will be even rarer as it will coincide with a total lunar eclipse.
0: In other words, don't bother getting up for that one either, because nobody's actually going to see this.
1: Yes, well, stargazers find this stuff fascinating. Mm. Obviously not you, though. I will continue my search.
0: Thank you. Yes, indeed. I think we need some better information to keep us on the edge of our seat this morning. But yeah, did you see it? Did anybody witness the blue moon that wasn't blue?

Well, there's a first. That's the first 1940s song I think I've ever played. But it's the original Blue Moon from Mel Torme, a sort of thing that is played on the Crooner's Show. And well done to Mark yesterday, Mark Kerridge, for standing in for Trev and doing a great job with that show. Ironic to think, isn't it? He wasn't even born before most of those records we even played yesterday. Right, we've got our guessing game coming up. Mystery in history. Will you be able to crack the clues? Other side of this.

0: Blimey, he must have needed to suck on a Tyrosette after he'd recorded that. Bronski Beat taking us to almost, oh, come on, it's just a matter of seconds before we get there. Officially 9:30, the start of this.
1: Simon Shaw.

0: studio, so tell us some more.
1: Well, it was controversial because unlike all of its previous recordings, this had a political message to convey.
0: Ooh, a Motown song with a political message, right? Okay, this day 1970.
1: Well, think about it. The Vietnam War.
0: Ah, yes.
1: The boss of Motown wasn't happy about it, but the artist who created this genre-busting song was determined to go ahead. But what was it?
0: If you know your Motown songs, you're already shouting the answer at the radio, but have a think if you don't. This day, 1970, one of Motown's most defining songs began recording. It was controversial because it was all about the Vietnam War, and it made the boss of Motown furious. So what is that song? Gonna need your answer just ahead of 10.

0: 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You know the other radio stations? 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

There's a piece of music that drove my parents absolutely balmy when I brought that. How old was I? 15 years old. I discovered that song and was playing it so loud on my record player in my bedroom. My poor dad, he couldn't hear himself think as he was trying to answer the phone. And the times that he used to scream up the stairs, "Turn that off!" That's what I remember with that. Sounds brilliant to me, even all these years later. Timmy Thomas, "Why Can't We Live Together?" Ah, yes, we dig them all out. Those songs that most other radio stations seem to forget. We love playing them here on Sunshine. Is something a little gentler for you if you're looking for relaxation on Monday morning? Beautiful John Denver. All of-

Have you worked out today's guessing game? Mystery in history takes us back to this day of 1970. The most controversial song Motown ever recorded. Oh yes, Berry Gordy wasn't happy about it. It had a message about the Vietnam War. But what was that? Need your answer in two songs.

0: So will you be going to the top of the class?
1: Did you unravel the mystery? It happened on this very day.
0: It did indeed. This day, 1970, the song Berry Gordy thought that Marvin Gaye was insane to want to record, and yet it became one of their biggest ever anthems.
2: Hey, what's happening?
3: Brother, what's up?
2: This is a
3: big party, man.
2: Yeah, brother,
3: I can dig it.
2: Stop.

It was a pretty ambitious, different style of production for a debut song for David Essex, wasn't it? Still sounds kind of fresh today. Rock On, welcome us back. It's hour two of your morning mix. This is Simon blasting out those great songs in my jukebox of joy here on Sunshine. And here's an answer to those people who say, yes, but where are the real guitars in this show?

Yes, good to have you company. This is the day they say that the rain clouds will sweep back in. And my garden says, and not a minute before time. Yeah, bring it on, please. We'll have a drenching for the next week or so. That will be very nice, thank you. Time to introduce you to my artist of the week, and we continue to fly the flag for Britain, one of the most inventive rock bands that fuse British R&B with the kind of Merseybeat sound and managed to create some absolutely classic songs. We are talking about the Kinks, and where did it all begin for them? Well, this was the breakthrough for them.

There's the song that landed at the perfect moment for them, gave them their number one debut hit here in the UK and top 10 in the Americas. Yes, they were part of the British invasion too. The guys called The Kinks. We have played a number of their songs over the years on this programme. However, never really kind of unfolded their discography to discover perhaps some things that are less rarely played. We'll have a few more of those for us as we go forward over the next few days.

Yambira, the music machine with the wow factor. Why? It makes you think, I've not heard that song in a long time. Yambira, the music machine. Monday to Thursday, Sunshine Radio, 3 till 5.

Is it? Well, clouds are gathering here in this part of the southwest of England, so hopefully we're going to see a bit of rain in the next couple of hours. Monday is always that kind of day where we'd sort of need your passport here at Sunshine Radio, because it is a totally international series of productions. You've got me until 11. We bounce to Belfast at 11 to Kenny. We then bounce to Canada for Terry Hughes to take us through lunchtime. And then, yes, Yen Bian coming to us from Denmark, 3 till 5. We are back in the UK. And what will he be doing? Will he be showing us his latest suntan? Yes, he's back in town. Mr. Lazzaro is with us for Drive at 5.

Well, a lot of water had flown under the bridge since the early raw energy of their first hits, and that's the kind of maturity that Ray Davies can bring to performing and to songwriting. There's something rather bittersweet about the lyrics of that song, about a middle-aged woman who seems lost in her life. Early 80s for that release from Ray Davies and the Kinks. I beg your pardon, Sir Raymond Douglas Davies.

put together, amongst others, by musician Damon Albarn. And people are intrigued. The name is Gorillaz. What does the band name stand for? Well, there's been an article in the press in recent weeks which hints at the fact that perhaps Damon Albarn was poking fun at the fact that he saw them as the modern-day version of this band. Oh, yes, the Monkees.

So what rarely heard gem are we going to have unearthed from our record library? Tim, my AI assistant, has been scouring the record shelves and has apparently found a nugget of gold, he says, is rarely played. And he says, make room for it because it's going to be enough to be able to have a full cup of coffee as you listen to it. Okay, we're looking forward to that. We'll hear what it is, other side of this.

0: Yes, indeed. Here we go down into the record library with rarely played gems. Tim, my AI assistant, has been searching. What have you found?
1: I have been analysing the musical preferences of listeners to Sunshine Radio and have discovered one band that keeps coming up over and again in popularity.
0: Okay.
1: Genesis.
0: Right.
1: So here's a full-length track of something diehard fans say is epic. It's another longer song called Ripples.

from the pivotal album. Peter Gabriel had left Genesis, and here was the moment that Phil Collins had to step up. It was the Trick of the Tail album, and there's one of the lesser played tracks from that album in its full length. Yes, we give airtime to those epic tracks here on Sunshine, called Ripples. Thank you, Tim, for digging that one out. Yes, that really was a rarely played gem. Okay, he's coming next. You know who I'm talking about. We're over to Belfast for Mr. Kenny Tosh. But don't you go away. Sunshine bringing you great music all day, 24 hours.

Hello, morning. Well, here we go into month number six. Can you believe it? Morning, it's the 1st of June today. On Monday, another week of Kenny's Coast to Coast. My name's Kenny Tosh. What's yours? Thanks, Simon, for the past couple of hours. Drifters kicked us off this morning. We were kissing in the back row of the movies. No Words Allowed, instrumental classic, that's on the way. Two for One, well, a certain person celebrates his 59th birthday. Sergeant Pepper, Two from the Governors, and The Day, and Rewinding in the next hour as well.

0: I'm just wondering how somebody got their weeks mixed up. That describes the forecast here in beautiful downtown Belfast this morning.
1: Yes, but I'm not giving you any marks for that, because nobody likes a clever dick.
0: White rabbits, white rabbits.
2: If you don't start making more sense, we're going to have to put you in a home.
0: No, it's what you say for the first of the month, isn't it? Can you believe it? June already. Month number six. How are you this morning? Welcome indeed into Kenny's Coast to Coast right here on the Sunshine. Usual goodies to come for you, of course. Pop along to the Sunshine Facebook page and my contact details there if you want to get in touch indeed for this Monday. I'm off to top up my coffee. It's getting cold here.

Now, I'm not too sure whereabouts you are in the world, but in fact, right here in beautiful downtown Belfast, we used to have about a dozen record shops in beautiful downtown Belfast. Now there's one. I was popping through, actually, had a look on Saturday, and noticed a new release, which is actually called The Best of the 1990s. There, lo and behold, that track was included, and I thought, let's give it an outing today, right here on Kent Coast to Coast on Sunshine.

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Someone push a button, please, and bring back that sunshine we had last week. Automatically sunshine. Well, of course, the Supremes were here on Kenny's Coast to Coast on sunshine. As we mentioned earlier, yeah, today is indeed the very first day of June. Now, here's a fascinating fact. Did you know that Norma Jean Baker was born this very day, back in 1926? So she will have been 100 today. On a cloud somewhere, happy 100th, Marilyn Monroe.

Jeremy Cunningham, and that's one that just skipped past the charts back in the 1970s, but used in the movie. Norma Jean wants to be a movie star. Yes, Marilyn Monroe would have been 100, in fact, today. Jeremy Cunningham, in fact, went on to write some songs for Glen Campbell, believe it or not. In fact, if you listen to that tune, it does sound a bit like Glen Campbell. Anyway, good one, right here on Sunshine. Here's Beverly Knight, one of life's unanswered questions, I reckon. Shoulda, woulda, coulda.

0: Been there, said that, and the T-shirt has shrunk.
1: Oh!
0: I know that. Our very own Peter Cooner from Derry stroke Londonderry right here in Northern Ireland. D-Ream, otherwise known as, and things can only get better. Now, friends and neighbours, it's a time for No Words Allowed, which is a classic instrumental. This one, in fact, written by Dave Cloney, who wrote many instrumentals

Dave Baby Cortez and the Hobby Organ. If I'm not much mistaken, I think your royal ruler, Tony Prince, used that on Radio Caroline North from memory. Yes, indeed. And one called the Hobby Organ. And I put my hand up, in fact, and say I have used that as a theme tune as well. I used to do a program on a radio station here in Northern Ireland, which I called Jukebox Gold. And I used that for the theme tune. There we go. Good one. Remember, friends and neighbors, if you have a suggestion for New Words Alive, get in touch and let me know your favourite instrumental tunes. You can go to, of course, the Sunshine Facebook page, my WhatsApp, email and X details are there as well for you.

to the best music for you here on Sunshine and Kenny's Coast to Coast. There goes Jackie Wilson. It's a bracket song. Open brackets, your love keeps lifting me. Close brackets, higher and higher. Got a verse in somewhere.

Rita Coolidge as well. Right then, let's see. We are Paula Burke. Hi, Paula. Thank you very much indeed for getting in touch with us this morning. Glad to hear you enjoying the tunes. Now, we have a get-together every sort of so often. It's the last Saturday in the month. We head out for a curry and a few pints and that kind of thing. Can I say good morning to Steve McCune? Hello, Steve. Steve and I worked on a station here in Northern Ireland. Steve, not feeling too well this morning. I'll play this one for you, mate.

0: Mr. John R. Cash. Johnny Cash, of course. And Ring of Fire. That's for our mate Steve. He's not feeling too well at the minute.
1: That's very, very ignorant.

using those Sonovox machines back in the day. That used to pack the dance floor. All you have to do is just pop it on and boom, another handbag special. Fantastic. Talk about the one that got away from the charts. Well, a tune called Mama Told Me. I love it.

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3: Going back in time on the Sound of the Nation, it's a Kenny Tosh flashback.

Can I just say there's nothing wrong with taking Doggy for a walk? I was meaning to convert that back into mono, but it just doesn't sound right in stereo. Because that was the early days of EMI Records, when they were sort of promoting stereo. A bit like the Beatles tracks, and when one vocal sort of came from one channel and instrumental came from the other. Murder in a discotheque when you're working in mono. Anyway, good one. Bit of the Quo, you see. Just for you, Hindi.

0: Want to get the feet tapping for this Monday morning right here on Sunshine. Bit of the cool way, you see. Just for Andy. Yeah, the tune called Rocking All Over the World. I remember, actually, back in the day, the tune that held that back from number one was the Floral Dance.
1: Oh!
0: I know, yes. Anywho, Gordon Moore. Hello, Gordon. Nice to hear from you. Gordon was he's a wonderful chef. And in fact, Gordon used to be chef in the Coachman's. I was DJing for quite a long time. Hi, Gordon. Nice to hear from you. Hope the family are well. And Mike Walker is also what's happening this morning. Thank you for your suggestion, Mike, of course, for our No Words Allowed tunes.

Michael Jackson, Black or White. I have seen the movie, Michael. I thought it was quite good, getting a few mixed reviews, I can't say it, but go and watch for yourself. I thought it was quite good. Black or White and Michael Jackson. It was 59 years ago today, the band Taught to Play. Yes, that's the one. Sgt. Pepper celebrates its 59th birthday today. So, 2 for 1. We'll have 2 from the Governors and 2 from the Sgt. Pepper album. That's on the way, of course. Plus the best music right here on Sunshine and Kenny's Coast to Coast. Hang on.

Welcome back into hour number two of Kenny's Coast to Coast right here on Sunshine. It was 59 years ago today. The album actually was issued. Happy 59th birthday to Sgt. Pepper, a classic album indeed, which changed the world of music in my mind anyway. Sgt. Pepper is the Lonely Hearts Club Band, and with a little help from my friends. The worst thing is that I bought the album back in 1967. Yep. For the vinyl copy, complete with the inserts, how much? 19 and 11. That was one old penny under a pound. I was in a record shop, like I say, at the weekend. Vinyl copy, 20, 26, 32, 99.

There's no point me washing the car if it's going to rain all week. Rolls Royce, music from the movies, and Car Wash on Kelly's Coast to Coast on Sunshine. Robert Taylor, afternoon, Robert, hi to you. Kerry McCabe, hello, Kerry. Hello to anyone who knows me, she says. I'll try and look for that week tuned for you as well, Kerry.

How's that for a good time check? 1, 2, 1, 2. Billy Idol and Sweet 16. See, he was inducted into the Rock and Roll Hall of Fame just quite recently. In fact, just last week, his thing on stage, what he used to do, was to eat light bulbs. Anywho. Right, who have we got texted? Robert Taylor. Robert, thank you for that, for the WhatsApp. I just mentioned last week that most of my shows from United DJs are actually on Mixcloud. And a few other ones as well, Robert, from various radio stations, I have to add. I'm not too sure if I can go in and delete any of those, but anywho, thank you for that. All the pirate radio stuff, all the shows I did, wow. 2018? Well, I never. Thank you for getting in touch. Here we go, title track from the album. Here's the late great Chris Rea.

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That's the Pet Shop Boys. We're here on Kenny's Coast to Coast on Sunshine. I had the television on, but I was doing something in the kitchen. Happened to notice Friday night, they're showing old editions of Top of the Pops. And happened to notice Neil and Chris actually popped up on one of the editions. Now, we're going well for anniversaries today. June the 1st, back in 1911, the ship RMS Titanic left Belfast bound for Southampton.

1977 hit, Harry Chapin, the man who brought you Cats in the Cradle and WOLD, and Dance Band on the Titanic. Launched today in Belfast, 1911. Tell you what, friends and neighbours, if you're ever in Belfast, beautiful downtown Belfast, you have to visit the Titanic Exhibition Centre. 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Right, we've got Rewinds. That's happening for you next.

0: Rewind on Kenny's Coast to Coast. 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
1: Kentucky woman, she shined with her own kind of light.
0: Kentucky entered the United States of America as the 15th state on this day. Since its name is an American Indian word for great meadow, it is fitting that Kentucky's nickname is the Bluegrass State. On June 1st, 1796... Tennessee joined the United States of America. Long before it officially became the 16th state, Tennessee had already begun to earn its nickname, the Volunteer State, as it sent large numbers of volunteers to fight in the American Revolution. On June 1st, 1920...

0: first issue of Action Comics was published. In its pages was the world's first superhero, Superman. Jerry Siegel had a dream about the baby Moses, who was abandoned by his parents in order that his life be saved. This dream prompted Siegel's creation of the Man of Steel. Artist Joe Shuster made the comic book hero come alive. The first story in this first issue took place on the planet Krypton, where baby Kal-El was born. The infant was shot to Earth in a rocket just before Krypton exploded. June 1st, 1959. Johnny Mathis celebrated a solid year at the top of the album charts with Johnny's Greatest Hits on Columbia Records. The LP stayed for several more years at or near the top of the album charts. It became the all-time album leader at 490 weeks. On June 1st, 1967, the Beatles' Sgt. Pepper's Lonely Hearts Club Band was released in the UK. One of the first critically acclaimed rock albums, Sgt. Pepper became the number one album in the world and was at the top of the U.S. album list for 15 weeks. June 1st, 2010. Entertainment Weekly announced that Homer Simpson was named the best television and film character of the past 25 years. No! He beat out Harry Potter and Buffy the Vampire Slayer, who came in as second and third on the magazine's list. Celebrating birthdays today.
1: In 1966, Andy Dufresne escaped from Shawshank Prison.
0: Morgan Freeman was born in 1937.
2: Oh, baby, I know every little star.
0: Linda Scott was born in 1945. Ron Wood of the Rolling Stones was born in 1947. And Pat Boone is celebrating a birthday today. Pat was born in 1935. And on this date in 1957, Pat had the number

I was meaning to check if Bruce Chanel, in fact, is still around with us. You see, most people think that Hey Baby was his only hit. Wrong. That made the charts in 1968. Bruce Chanel and the tune, which is called Keep On. Well, we shall for the next bit. 24 minutes to be precise, right here on Sunshine and Kenny's Coast to Coast. Here's Cat Stevens and Elkie Brooks.

I'm a mindful of useless information. Do you know that? Cat Stevens, or Yusuf Cat Stevens, as he's known these days, along with Elgie Brooks helping him out on the vocals. Remember the days of the old school yard? Yes, and smoking behind the pike sheds.

wonderful tune from David Bowie. And the one called Star Man, right here on Kelly's Coast to Coast on Sunshine. Do you know what? I was going through some old albums. I'm having a clear out at the moment. All sort of 12-inch white labels that were sent to me over the years. And I came across a couple of albums, original ones, Diamond Dogs. Remember that one from David Bowie? Wonder if it worth any money. Pension fund.

Just talking about classic albums with David Bowie. There's another one from Toto. Toto 4, it was called. Great tune called Africa. Now, listen, before you start, the lyrics which have confused people for many a long day are, I bless the rains down in Africa. Not a guess in sight.

0: He's even concerted, that's the right word, he performed even, here in beautiful downtown Belfast. Leslie Charles, better known to you and I as Billy Ocean. Get out of my dreams and into my car, one of the Billy's hits of the 1980s. What's that old one? Would you like to get into the back seat? No, I want to stay in the front with you.
1: That's very, very ignorant.

Yes, I got two as well, friends and neighbours. Time has beaten us once again. Moving on. One of their final tunes from the 1990s. Well, I assume that normal service has been resumed because I'm smelling something cooking from the kitchen. Before I go at this point, I always like to say thank you for listening for today. I hope you enjoyed the tunes. We're back tomorrow morning at 11 o'clock, of course, for more Kenny's Coast to Coast right here on Sunshine. My name's Kenny Tosh. What's yours? Whatever you're doing, have a great day.

to June. May is over. A month of counting down the biggest May hits is over, but June is here. It's World Cup month. And in the show today, there will be a couple of World Cup hits from years gone by. At least two, because in many of the Junes, well, every fourth June all the way back, it's been a World Cup, so we'll probably feature a couple of those. So what we do here on the show every Monday, starting at one, is I count down the top 10 best-selling songs for the whole month that we're in this case June, for each of the years in the 70s, 80s, 90s. It takes us all months to do it. We've got five Mondays in this June, so that means we've got a bit of a bonus week coming up on week five, but that's a long way away. So, we're going to start at the very beginning of the 70s. We're going to do 1970. And when I reveal the top 10 bestsellers for the whole month, it's your chance to figure out which three or four I'll play. Let's do it. And just a reminder, these charts are exclusive to Sunshine Radio, compiled for us by everyhit.com. Thank you, guys. Let's do 1970. Here are the top 10 bestsellers for the whole month. This isn't the weekly charts. And it's your chance to figure out which... I'm going to play four of these. I did mention the World Cup a minute ago. Let's see. Number 10 in 1970 was Ray Stevens and Everything is Beautiful. 9, The Moody Blues in Question. 8, Jerry Monroe and Sally. 7, The Beach Boys and Cottonfield. 6, Glen Campbell and Honey Come Back. 5, The England World Cup Squad. There you are. And Back Home. 4 was Free and All Right Now. 3, Mr. Blow and Groovy with Mr. Blow. 2 was Christy and Yellow River, and the biggest seller for all of June 1970. Oh, it was massive. One of the biggest hits of all time, period. Full stop, Mungo Jerry and In the Summertime. Which four of those will we play starting now?

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I know I've said it too many times before. I said I'd never say it again. I guess I should say anything at all, since you're supposed to belong to him. But I just can't let you go without telling you just how much I love you.

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0: in brilliant stereo. In 1970, not all tracks were in stereo. That certainly was the England World Cup squad. And back home, how did England do in the World Cup finals in 1970 in Mexico? They were defending champions because they'd won, of course, in 66, so they automatically qualified, but they were knocked out in the quarterfinals by West Germany. They lost 3-2 after extra time, despite taking an early 2-0 lead. And then I think 1974, they didn't even qualify, did they? If I remember rightly, I was, what was I? 9. I was so disappointed. I wanted to watch England in the World Cup finals in 74. That's the first of at least a couple England, World Cup songs as we dig our way through the 70s, 80s, 90s. That was 1970 anyway. Let's now move on to 1980. Here are the top 10 bestsellers for all of June 1980, and I'm going to play three of these. But which three? I can also play the number one if I want to. Hint, hint, maybe. Number 10, Tina Marie and Behind the Groove. 9, Roxy Music and Over You. 8, Jermaine Jackson, Let's Get Serious. 7, The Specials and Rat Race. 6, The Corgis, Everybody's Gotta Learn Sometime. 5, Hot Chocolate, No Doubt About It. 4, Roberta Flack and Donny Hathaway and Back Together Again. 3, Lip Sync and Funky Town. 2 was MASH, and the theme from MASH, in brackets, Suicide Is Painless, and the biggest seller for the whole month of June 1980, I remember it so well, was brilliant, brilliant, brilliant, brilliant track, Don McLean, and Crying. Let's do 3.
1: Change

0: Well, that was the sixth best-selling song for all of June 1980. What were you doing in June 80? Hopefully these tracks are going to take you back. But which of the others are we going to play? We've picked two more. Will we play number five, Hot Chocolate, No Doubt About It, for Roberta Flack, Donny?
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such a great song. Don McLean and Crying was a massive hit. In fact, it was the biggest hit for all of June 1980. For the whole month. I keep saying that, but it's important because a lot of radio stations do the weekly charts. In fact, we do here on Sunshine as well. Nothing wrong with that, but here are the monthly charts. And we're in the zeros so far this month. We started at 1 o'clock with 1970. That was 1980. We're now going to move on to 1990. But before we do, quick reminder, go to our website, sunshine-radio.co.uk. When you go there, you'll find a button to go and join our Facebook group. 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And if you want to track me down, all my details are on Linktree. So you Google the following. You Google Linktree and then all one word, Terry's Real Gold. That's the show name too. And you can find all the ways to get in touch with me and listen to my music. My music? My shows. I don't play music. Not talented enough for that. Okay, let's move on without further ado to 1990. Here are the top 10 for the whole month of June 1990. I'm going to play four. Like this. Number 10, New Kids on the Block and Step by Step. 9, Luciano Pavarotti and Nessun Dorma. Another World Cup, wasn't it? 1990, Italia, yeah, of course. 8, Betty Boo and Doing the Do. 7, Don Pablo's Animals and Venus. 6, Roxette, It Must Have Been Love. 5, Chad Jackson, Hear the Drummer Get Wicked. 4, The Adventures of Stevie V and Dirty Cash. 3, Elton John's Double A-Side, Sacrifice and Healing Hands. Will I play either of those Double A-Side tracks? 2, Adamski with Seal and Keller. And the biggest seller for all of June 1990, understandably so, one of the classics. The New Order in England football team with World in Motion. 4 of those starting now.

0: was doing the do. It was the 8th best-selling song of June 1990. The reason I've interrupted the sweep of music is because I went to America around this time, first time ever, and I recorded all the radio stations in Florida. And one of the radio stations actually did a really good intro into the next song, Healing Hands by Elton John. Healing Hands was a much bigger hit in America than it was in the UK, where Sacrifice, the other side of the double A side, did much better. So let's have a listen to how an American radio station introduced Elton John, Healing Hands, all the way back in 1990.
1: 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Looks worse than it is. Say only 20%. High of 92. It's 89 at the beaches, 89 in Orlando. A fresh new music from Elton John.

0: The double A-side Sacrifice and Healing Hands by Elton John was the third best-selling song for all of June 1990. When we come back, we've got one more to play. Will it be Adamski and Killer? Or will it be our second World Cup song of the hour? Because it's World Cup month, even this month, 2020.
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5: 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So let's spin the most excellent tracks from this month, 1990, on...

two distinct memories for me of that song. The first one is in June 1990, I'd broken my ankle. So I was just had my feet up every day throughout the tournament, watching all the football matches. It was brilliant. What an excuse. And also, the voice, you know, they think it's all over, it is now, was Kenneth Wolstenholme. I actually met him at the launch of the Premier League in 1992. I got invited to the actual launch ceremony for the Premier League, and he was there, and I shook hands with Kenneth Wolstenholme. One of the great, great moments. What a great guy he was. He was wonderful, and he was elderly in those days, and he's no longer with us, but Kenneth Wolstenholme, RIP, we love you lots. You will always be with us, especially around World Cup time, for sure. Okay, that was 1990. Let's go back to the ones now. Let's start with 1971. Here are the top 10 for the whole month. Thanks to everyhit.com. I'll play three or four. I haven't decided yet. Can I fit four in? Maybe. Let's see. Number 10, John Congos, and he's going to step on you again. I didn't realize, I looked that up, that the Happy Mondays Step On is actually a cover of that. Never realized, but I might play it. Number 9, Neil Diamond, I Am I Said. 8, Bungo Jerry, Lady Rose. 7, The Elgins, Heaven Must Have Sent You. 6, Tammy Lynn, I'm Going to Run Away From You. Ardeen Taylor was at 5, Indiana Wants Me. 4, Blue Mink, Bannerman. 3, Tony Christie, and I Did What I Did For Maria. What we don't know is what he did. Probably helped to park the car, I would think. Number 2, Middle of the Road, and Chirpy Chirpy Cheep Cheep. Oh, one of my earliest memories. And the biggest seller for all of June 71 was Dawn and Knock 3 Times. That's overplayed, isn't it? But we've got 3 or 4 more of those. Let's see how many we can squeeze in as we do 1971, the biggest hits of June.

He is the artist that I always regret not seeing live. I would have loved to see Neil Diamond live. I guess I can watch some videos or whatever, but not the same as seeing him live, is it? That's the 9th bestseller. I've only got time for one more, and I'm going to reveal it, shall I? It's Tony. Tony Christie. He did what he did for Maria. Let's see if we can

0: across the UK. That was a great hour of music, Terry Perry. Yes, I have a name for you too. I love that you pick songs that the other countdown skip. Let's hear some more of the 70s, 80s, and 90s right here on
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2: Thank you, Alky Pelky. Welcome back. It's hour two of the Terry's Your Gold Show for June. Our first June show of five, because there are five Mondays in June 2026. So week five, we'll do a bonus week. Haven't decided what we'll do yet. Let's see. But in hour one today, if you missed it, it was brilliant. You can listen to it on demand on sunshine-radio.co.uk if you're a subscriber. So hour one, we did 1970, 1980, 1990, all the zeros, and then we did 71. So we're into the ones now. And for each of those years, what I did is I revealed the top 10 bestsellers for the whole of the month we're in, June. And I played three or four of them. And it takes us all back to the month that we're in all those years ago as we work our way through the 70s, 80s and 90s. So without further ado, let's start hour two with 1981. And these are the biggest 10 songs for the whole month of 1981. I'm going to play four because it was such a good chart. In June 1981, by the way, if I ever say May, it's just because I'm stuck in the previous month. I'm supposed to be saying June at this point, aren't I? They are the June charts, though. In June 81, I was doing radio with Nigel Byard, and I'm still doing it now. Isn't that amazing? 45 years later, fantastic stuff. Here are the top 10 for the whole of June 81. Number 10, Hazel O'Connor. Brilliant track, Will You? 9, Red Sovine. A Tearjerker. Oh, really? Teddy Bear. 8, The Jam, Funeral Pyre. 7, Shaky, and You Drive Me Crazy. 6, Odyssey, Going Back to My Roots. 5, Champagne, How About Us. 4, Adam and the Ants, Stan. Dan, Deliver. 3, Kate Robbins and Beyond with More Than In Love. Oh, I'd like to, I didn't notice that. I'd have played that. It's a great song. 2, Michael Jackson and One Day in Your Life. And the biggest seller for all of June, the whole month, 1981, was Smokey Robinson and Being With You. Let's do 4 of

It says that's the extended version. Even more tongues and kissing. How about us? Champagne. One of the biggest hits of the whole year, I would think. It was that, well, no, it couldn't have been, because it was only the fifth best-selling song for June, let alone the other months too. What a big hit, though. I remember that so well. June 81, went to the Isle of Wight on holiday. In July, actually, but that was big in the charts then. What do you remember about June 81? Hopefully they took you right back. It's the Terry's Raw Gold Show with me, Terry Hughes, exclusively on Sunshine Radio. We've been doing this since the station began well over 4 years ago, every week. And this is your only chance to hear the monthly charts. So I hope you're enjoying it. From 81, let's move on to 91. I'm going to play three tracks. This is a good chart, actually, June 1991. Which three will I play? Number 10, Kylie and Shocked. 9, REM, Shiny Happy People. Shiny Happy People. Why are people shy? Were they being polished? They're all bald heads and polished? I don't know. 8, Salt and Pepper, Do You Want Me? Crystal Waters Crystal Waters at 7 with Gypsy Woman. La Da Dee Da, I can't stand that. Drives me mad. No surprise when I'm playing it. 6, Kenny Thomas, Thinking About Your Love. 5, Beverly Craven, Promise Me. 4, Jason O'Donovan. I think I need to start this again, but I'm not going to. Jason Donovan, Any Dream Will Do. 3, Amy Grant, Baby Baby. 2, Cher, The Shoop Shoop Song, It's In His Kiss. And talking of kisses, number 1, Colour Me Bad, biggest song for the whole of June 91, and I Want to Sex You Up. 3 of those now.

0: the start of that song, I actually thought I'd played the instrumental by mistake. The intro was many minutes long. It felt like it anyway. Me thinking, is she ever going to sing? I think Kylie probably popped to the toilet and she was caught short and she got back to the microphone a bit later. They just carried on playing the intro without her. Anyway, that was the 10th best-selling song from June 1991. When we come back, we've got two more to go. Will it be R.E.M., Salt and Pepper, Crystal Waters, Kenny Thomas, Beverly Craven, Jason Donovan, Amy Grant, Cher, or Colour Me Bad?
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They'll love you. They'll love you forever. Especially when they hear this show. And you can also check out my Mixcloud page. 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And it's a very, very well listened to Mixcloud page. 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From 1991, let's now go and start doing the twos, which means 1972. Here are the top 10 for June 72, the whole month. I'm going to play three of these. 10 Wings, Mary Had a Little Lamb. 9 The Move, California Man. Wasn't that their last hit as The Move? I think it was. 8 Hurricane Smith and Oh Babe, What Would You Say? 7 Elton and Rocket Man. We won't play that because we've already played some Elton. 6 Lindisfarne and Lady Eleanor. 5 Michael Jackson and Rockin' Robin. 4 The Drifters. And according to this, it's a double A-side. At the Club and Saturday Night at the Movies. 3 Slade and Take Me Back Home. I am going to reveal I'm not going to play Slade. I always play Slade, so I'm not going to do that today. 2 T-Rex and Metal Guru. And the biggest seller for all of June 1992. I'm not going to play that either, because we've already played some Don McLean. Don McLean with Vincent was the biggest seller for June 72. We've got 3 to pick from the rest. Let's do it.

0: They were brilliant, and they were from Birmingham, thereabouts. Anyway, The Move and California Man, the 9th best-selling song for all of June 1972. When we come back, we've got one more to play. Will it be Hurricane or Hurricane Smith, Lindisfarne, Michael Jackson, The Drifters, or T-Rex?
1: 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I've also got the 60s, 70s and 80s segues, one song from three different artists, a theme-related feature and dance and club classics. 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

in mono. I actually checked and that track was originally recorded in mono in 1972. Hurricane Smith and Babe, What Would You Say? So that was the charts from June 72. We only got to number 8. We did number 10, 9 and 8. So we left some really good ones. But the idea of what I do here is I'll often play the lesser known tracks. I think that's fun, isn't it? So let's see if we do the same for 1982 now. Let's have a look at the top 10 best-selling songs for the whole of June 82. These will take you back. I was still working with Nigel Byard on radio back in June 82. I think we split up. We did split up in the summer of 83, late summer of 83. So, and we're back together doing stuff on Sunshine. Let's do the top 10 from June 82, and they go like this. We're going to play 4. And these are our last tracks of the show today. Number 10, Junior, Mommy Used to Say. 9, Yazoo and Only You. 8, Tight Fit. Lesser Known, hint, hint, Fantasy Island. Kid Creole, Lesser Played. I'm a Wonderful Thing, Baby, was at 7. 6, Duran Duran, Hungry Like the Wolf. Overplayed. 5, ABC, The Look of Love. Overplayed. 4, Madness, I'm Giving It All Away. House of Fun. 3, Soft Cell and Torch. Not as often played. 2, Charlene, I've Never Been to Me. And the biggest seller for all of June 82 was Adamant and Goody Two Shoes. 4 of these to finish the show for today.

lesser known track by Soft Cell, lesser played anyway, Torch, the third bestseller for June 82. I've been Terry Hughes. I'll be Terry Hughes again next Monday at 1 o'clock only on Sunshine Radio. We'll do it all again with some of the biggest monthly hits from June from the 70s, 80s and 90s. I'll leave you with Charlene. I've never been to me, and if I had, I'd probably want my money back. See you next week.

Read about people and places as we'd like them to be. But you know what truth is? It's that little baby you're holding, and it's that man you fought with this morning, the same one you're going to make love with.

0: It's a groove, Mama, and these kids are working it on out. Those beehive hairdos don't stay like that without cans and cans of hairspray.
1: We get through loads of it.
0: And those armpits don't stay sweet-smelling on their own.
2: You got a spray, ain't ya?
0: But one day, these cool kids will understand. Just you wait until the future. Once Green Bear have introduced a whole range of eco-friendly ways to live, they'll look back with horror at what they were doing to the planet. Yes, these kids will one day get into the Green Bear groove. They'll dig the whole scene, man, once they understand how cool eco-friendly can be. So let's look forward to the future. And green-bear.co.uk. Whatever that means, Daddy.
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How would you like to travel back in time to the good old days? Well, now you can with me, Tony King, in the Time Tunnel. 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

0: Until now, the glory of winning was enough. 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
0: Guess our Stuck in the Middle track and Green.

how far off, I sat and wondered. Started humming a song from 1962. Ain't it funny how the night moves when you just don't seem to have as much to lose. Strange how the night moves.

0: Yeah, very good afternoon to you. How are you doing? Monday evening, just gone 6 minutes after the hour of 5 o'clock. It is the 1st of June. Can you believe it? It is the 1st of June already. Couple of re-edits just coming back out. Masquerade, George Benson. Back to back with Old Fashioned by CeeLo Green. Who'd have thought it, eh? They're both, quite some years ago now, but brand new. Brand new and back out. Got some great new music for you on this New Music Monday. Starting with this guy, Niall Horan. And we're talking all about the dinner party. If you just join me, you know the routine by now. It's nearly time for tea. Send me your request at trevor@sunshine-radio.co.uk or WhatsApp it 07491 382
1: 799.

0: From the album Dinner Party, the lead single by Niall Horan, of course, a little bit of dinner party for him. And they're also back, you know.
1: Know the odds to be born on this earth, 1 in 400 trillion. I conquered
0: talking about Ray.

Though this season of her life had been cold, lonely, and tough, though she slipped back into a darkness she had hoped by now to have overcome, she had learned a beautiful lesson as she kissed her girls goodbye and thanked them for getting her out the house. That maybe

0: She'll be all right. 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She will save herself this time. And in fact, tonight, she did confirm. The cold never lasts, my darling. It just teaches the heart how to burn.
1: Ah, it's such a big tune, isn't it? Ray! In collaboration with Hans Zimmer. Talking about the Click Clack Symphony. If you just join me, good evening. How you doing? Great to be here. Thank you to Andy for four great shows last week he did, covering for me while I've been lying on a beach bed, sunning myself somewhat. Yes, you would not recognise the man that is stood in the studio today, because he is 10 times blacker than he was when he thought he went out. It's true. There was a man that was on holiday with me. He was from Switzerland, and every day he'd see me at breakfast and he'd go, "Trevmon, you're looking darker." Every day, "You're looking darker. What we got to do to keep up with you, you're looking darker." And I found out, I didn't find out until the Friday, the guy's a banker and absolutely works in the bank, the Swiss Banker Fund in Switzerland, in Zurich. He's such a funny guy. He really was such a funny guy. And I had no idea, other than the fact that I knew he was from Switzerland, but I had no idea what he did in Switzerland. And he says, "Do you ever play any Pussycat Dolls on your radio station?" And I says, "Funnily enough, New Music Monday, I'll be playing their brand new single. Dolls. This is Club Song. If you just join me, good evening. 5:15.
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1: 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Yeah.

Yeah, from the album The Time of Our Lives, brand new by Miley Cyrus, talking about a party in the USA. All right, well, who else is in the charts right now, brand new? Well, it's not brand new, but I tell you what, it's at number 3. Can you believe it?

0: part two on Michael Jackson. And Fleetwood Mac, of course, are back in the charts as well. They're sitting round about number 18, believe it or not, this time of year, with a great track by them called Dreams.
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aging rockers back in the charts. Paul McCartney and his counterparts. Yeah, the other one. You know the one I'm talking about, don't you? Yeah, him. Him, yeah. I was watching a programme last night. Did anybody else see UNICEF? UNICEF soccer last night. It's the big thing. They do it every single year. They roll out all of these celebrities and stars. And there was a... they were talking to one of these brand new stars. One of these brand new stars. And they said, so do you remember Paul McCartney? And he went, yeah. Well, my mum knows. My mum knows who he is. My mum knows who he is. Wasn't he one of those Beatle fellas? And they railed off the Beatles. It took him about 10 minutes to do it. And then he went, and the other one. You know the other one?

That girl can make me sweat any day of the week. I'd have to close my eyes though, because I don't like the look of her. Well, not a face in here. You're just joining me. How you doing? 42 after the hour of 5 this Monday, the 1st of June. It's brand new by Calvin Harris and Jazzy.

Calvin Harris featuring Jazzy. That's the extended version of Satisfy. It's going to be riding high in the charts, I tell you. You'll be hearing it everywhere very soon.

0: Now here's an idea for you. How about an early cocktail to energise your day? A smooth blend of sumptuous songs, a daily guessing game, the mystery and history, surprising stories behind the legendary tunes, topical musings, and a playlist that provides timeless classics fused with rarely aired treats. Those are the ingredients. I'm Simon Shaw. 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

0: Paul Heaton from the beautiful South and his new replacement for Jackie Abbott, a lady called Rihanna Downey, and my beautiful favourite kind of idiot just happens to be you.
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very, very soon, I promise. But for now, you'll have to catch him on a Friday morning doing what we call HAPPY Radio. Good Feel Friday with Andy Rutherford. 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

First of today's three artists, three tracks, and 1 year. But what's the year? And I thought, since I've had a week off, I'd ease you back in with some.

0: Two fabulous tracks from two ends of the scale. Gary Numan and Edwin Starr. I reckon you should have it by now, shouldn't you?
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0: 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Taking us up to the top of the hour. I tell you what, you were lucky. You

0: Three classic tracks, three amazing artists, and one fabulous year. 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McFadden and Whitehead, H-A-P-P-R. 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
0: Sometimes a great track can be a little bit slower. Just like this summer groove for you on the 1st of June. Taking you back in time with the Jones Girls. Guitar supplied, rhythm guitar, courtesy of Niall Jones.

Today's classic 60s soul track is an absolute gem, This Feeling's Killing Me, the Jones Girls. But not one, but two today, because I'm feeling ever so generous. You're just joining me, it's Trev Lazaro back in the drive time seat. Just in time for the beginning of June and the summer tunes.

ish. I tell you what's a big ish, girl. 9.5 minutes after the hour, it came out on Slade 5000 Records. When it first came out, only those in the production studio knew that Bobby Caldwell was a white guy. Bit like Rick Astley in 1987, when Stock Aitken and Waterman leashed him. Unleashed the power of the voice of Rick Astley on the unsuspecting British and European public, making them all think he was a black guy. Turns out he was a very white guy. And the Americans who Bobby Caldwell, well, they all thought he was a black guy. And once again, he was a very white guy with a soulful voice. Two great tracks back to back, The Jones Girls and Bobby Caldwell. We remember him, passed away last year. But what a legacy of music the man left behind. It's good to have you coming, you know, 10 past the hour at 6 o'clock this Monday evening. So if you've got any idea, our friends Electric, Gary Newman, Edwin Starr, Happy Radio, or HAPPY Radio, and There Ain't No Stopping Us Now by the great Matt Fadden and Whitehead. What was the year? If you know the answer, trevor@sunshine-radio.co.uk or 0749 382 799. Yeah, I just about remembered that number. Just about remembered it, but not very much. Don't forget, tomorrow is Two Tone Tuesday. If you've got any two tone you want to hear tomorrow, likewise, drop me an email, drop me a WhatsApp.

officially listed, you know, as a rock band? Don't think so. More an electronic synth band, in all honesty. Chris Martin, pianist and lead vocalist, guitarist Johnny Buckland, bassist Guy Berryman, and their drummer Will Champion. Everything they do turns to absolute solid gold. Coldplay.

Talking about Parachutes, the previous band, Coldplay, who used to go by the name of Big Fat Noises and Starfish, released their debut album in 2000, which was called just that, Parachutes. Featured their breakthrough single, Yellow. And that's a name that you never hear from me very often on the radio, Cheryl Cole, and a little bit of Parachutes. Going to go all the way back to 2011. The reason I'm doing this at 20 past the hour, 6 o'clock, is that it's New Music Monday. And Jennifer Lopez, featuring Pitbull, was in the charts this very week in 2011. Guess where she is today? Back in the charts, number 11. Summer must be round the corner, you know. All the big summer songs are back out on the turntables.

what a great piece of music. Erasure talking all about stop. Played you a little bit of George Benson earlier on with This Masquerade, a track that's back. Yeah, believe it or not, back in the charts. And it got me thinking because I was sitting by the pool the other day and it was sort of late on towards dusk. And I'm sat there all on my own at the pool. Everybody else has gone. I've got my earbuds in and I'm reading my book, which is I've been reading for the last God knows how long holidays. I can't remember now. Probably about 4 years. And it's a book written by a ghostwriter on behalf of Freddie Mercury. And it's Queen through the eyes of Freddie Mercury. And Freddie makes a gesture to a song that he'd heard sang by George Benson. And it made me think about it. And I thought, you know what? It is probably one of the greatest songs ever written and ever produced. And Whitney Houston's tried to steal it. But it is a Benson classic. And in my eyes, only Benson can do it justice. So you know what? At 28 minutes after 6, on this, the 1st of June, I'm going to take you back in time with the jazz man, Mr. George Benson.

lot of tasty stuff goes into making a summer sundae. 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Oh, and of course, a large dollop of your favourite ice cream. 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On the menu, the Wheel of Fortunes, can you spot the connection between the songs? The Backwards Song, a little bit of classical, and our summer quiz, Tennis on the Radio. There is, of course, more than a sprinkling of great songs on top. Pleasure all your senses between 7 and 9 a.m. on Sunshine with the mouth-watering Sunday Breakfast Show, and tuck in with Katie and myself. 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Cool.

He was born January 18, 1941, in the rural, unincorporated community of Why Not in Mississippi. He was 60 miles southeast of Meridian. He's the third son of Elias Eli Ruffin, a Baptist minister, and Ophelia Ruffin. His siblings being Quincy B. Ruffin, Rita Mae Ruffin, and Jimmy Lee Ruffin.

later that it instilled the values in him that made him the man that he was, but also led to the downfalls and the misdemeanors that he had. His mother would die of complications from the childbirth 10 months after he was born. His father would go on to marry again, a school teacher in 1942. But his father, yes,

When they found fame many, many years later, his father would say that at times he was violent and often abusive, but he made sure the boys and the girls went to church, the Methodist Church, Mount Salem Methodist Church, in the local town, and brought them up with a good, as he said, valued, God-fearing background. It wasn't until many, many years later that David Ruffin would go, he would move in 1957 to Detroit, and start recording for a record company called Vega. It was there that he would live with a guy by the name of Berry Gordy Sr. Yeah, the same Berry Gordy Jr.'s father, who was a songwriter at the time. And in 1957, when David Ruffin was helping Pops Gordy do some construction work, he would occasionally drop into Hitsville, USA, the headquarters for Tamla Records, later to become, of course, Motown Records. And it was at that point Jimmy Ruffin would eventually be signed, as he was done back in the day, to Tamla's Miracle Records as an artist. But it wasn't until much, much later that David would get involved. But that said, he'd share

He'd also meet an ambitious singer called Marvin Gaye and an apprentice at Anna Records that was run by Gordy's sister, Gwen Gordy Fuakwa, and a songwriting partner called Billy Davis. It was here

can imagine, Berry's reaction to that was somewhat distasteful, to say the least, bearing in mind that he had the writing genius of Lamont Dozier at Tamla Motown at the time, alongside a number of other genius songwriters that were there, like Smokey, etc. He wasn't too pleased when when Jimmy Ruffin would become the lead singer with the Temptations, but it didn't happen overnight, because of course the Temptations were already an established band, and when they went to Motown, the best that Berry Gordy would offer David was backing vocals, because Eddie Kendricks and Paul Williams were singing lead vocals. However, Smokey Robinson, who produced and co-wrote most of the Temptations material, decided that David Ruffin should be given his chance at the front of the mic. And guess what? My Girl, Ain't Too Proud to Beg, and so many others became part of their signature tunes. The man himself would be inducted into the Rock and Roll Hall of Fame in 1989. It was beautiful and so sweet. But he could also do a solo.

Rolling Stone as one of the greatest singers of all time. Twice, not once, 2008 and 2023. Marvin Gaye once said admiringly of Ruffin, "I heard in his voice a strength my own voice lacked." Remembering the fabulous Davis Eli Ruffin, who died June the 1st, this day, 1991. The bespectacled, good-looking chap who could hold a note or two. All-American hero, solo artist and lead singer

0: All right, where are we going to go? I tell you where we're going to go. I've got a guy who's been knocking on my window for the last 20 minutes. His name is Pete Tonner.
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Glasgow called Wet, Wet, Wet. Somewhere, Somehow, and their debut slow single, Good Night Girl. This I'm going to leave you with. No Nigel tonight, I'm afraid. Nigel's having a night off. He's a bit busy. And while the boys get their instruments just tuned up nice and fine and everything else, I'll just say well done to Michael Best on nailing today's 3 from When. I'm going to leave you with this. It's a track you might have heard, you might not have heard. But for me,

As I said, no nine tonight, but Jeff Dawson will be here with 9 o'clock with some 60s for you. And then 10 o'clock, guess where we're going? Tony King's in the house, that's right. With 70s and 80s, all the way up to midnight. It's been great being back. I'll see you soon. See you tomorrow. All requests. Thursday this week, I'll tell you about tomorrow. I've got a special Retro Wednesday from 1970.

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All the big names with musical anthems. 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

Sunshine, the best music every time. Another hour of new and classic songs. We are Sunshine.

Yes, it certainly is. Just popping in to remind you about the Revival Show. Classic hits from two wonderful decades of the 1960s and the 70s. And those great pirate radio memories too. 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

0: Yes, my lady.
1: Well, I think you look wonderful, Barker. The colour matches your cap perfectly.
0: Thank you, my lady.
1: You have more than one pair?
0: Yes, I have ordered 3 pairs, my lady.
1: Oh, good. If you ordered the small size, you could use one sock to hide your dignity. Or put on some trousers.
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very good day to you. Welcome along, Sonic Old 60s it is. I'm Jeff Dorsey, going to be with you for the next 60 minutes. Opened up with songwriter Supreme Chris Andrews. Of course, wrote a lot of stuff for Sandy Shaw, but that was a solo hit for him and Yesterday Man, 65. Swinging Blue Jeans, Front These Days by Alan Lovell. Friend of the show, did a competitive show with him. I've actually got a poster in front of me, 26th of July. Wow. Couple of years ago. And You're No Good. So we've got some showstoppers: Love Affair, Roy Orbison, Dionne Warwick, Nashville Teens. Story on the song comes from the Righteous Brothers, a double decker for James Eaton, Thunder from Down Under, involving the word price. A number two hit comes from Del Shannon. And a couple of interviews, session player Oliver Darling talking about his time with Chicken Shack, and then songwriter Tony Hazard talking about one he wrote for the Hollies. Right, let's get a bit of soul action on. When you're ready, showstoppers.

0: Still every one-hit wonder in the end, and their showstoppers ain't nothing but a house party playing on Solid Gold 60s. And if you want to get in touch at any time, maybe there's a song that you'd like to hear in one of our features, maybe Double Deckers or School Days, or just a song from the 60s that catches your imagination. All you've got to do is drop me a line, chunkyjeff, chunkygeoff at gmail.com. That's chunkyjeff at gmail.com. Right, where's Steve Ellis at the Love Affair when you want him?
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Going back in time, Jeff Dorsett remembers the 1960s. 1960s. 1960s. 1960s. 1960s.

0: when the British invasion happened, one artist seemed to sort of transcend all of that and still had hits, didn't he, in a big way? And a couple of number ones in 64. Roy Orbison, It's Over, and Oh, a Pretty Woman were the two there, but I thought I'd give you Dream Baby. Roy Orbison, the big O.
1: Premiership Pop Quiz. Now, here's Jeff Dorsett.
0: And a very good day to you. Welcome along. Solid Gold 60 it is. If you want to get in touch at any time, the email is chunkyjeff@gmail.com. Question number one on the quiz is a lyric. I want to know the artist and the song. What's your name? Who's your daddy? Is he rich like me? What's your name? Who's your daddy? Is he rich like me? Who's the artist and what is the song? Question number two, we've got a three-way chance on this one. What was the first song to be billed as Diana Ross and the Supremes, rather than just Supremes? What was the first song billed as Diana Ross and the Supremes? Was it A, The Happening, B, Stop in the Name of Love, C, Reflections? And question number three, which city is mentioned in the lyrics of the Rolling Stones' Street Fighting Man? New York, London or Paris? So which city is mentioned in Street Fighting Man? Is it New York, Paris or London?

But Bacharach and Hal David, and those are great songs. There was a hit for Dionne Warwick. Right, we're going to take time out here for 7 minutes of a wonderful album track. It comes from an album called Crosby, Stills and Nash, and Tracy Wilson's going to like this one. And it was written by Stephen Stills, and it came out in 1969. Sweet Judy Blue Eyes. What a song this is. Hope you like it, Trace. The dynamic duo.

0: Absolutely brilliant. Taken from the album Crosby, Stills and Nash from 1969. 7 minutes and 25 seconds of absolute heaven there. Sweet Judy Blue Eyes. And if you want an album track next week, all you've got to do is drop us a line right here, chunkyjeff@gmail.com.
1: 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You pick them and Jeff plays them on Solid Gold 60s.
0: Now, it doesn't have to be three. It could be one, two or three. As long as you hear a song on the radio from the 60s and you think to yourself, that reminds me of my school days. That reminds me of being in that particular form in that particular year. And that's the song that I remember. And drop us a line, Chunky Jeff, C-H-U-N-K. chunkyjeff@gmail.com. 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

0: 9, 8, 7, 6, 5, 4, 3, 2, 2,
1: Jeff, we have a problem.
2: This could be a rough ride, Jeff.
1: Jeff, we have a problem.
0: In the 1960s, almost there, but no cigar. No. These are the songs that made it to number 2 with Jeff Dorsett, 1960s.
3: Yeah, we're going to take the clock to 1962, the 29th of November to be exact, when Del Shannon and the Swiss Maid was stalled at number 2. Now, what do you think might have been at number 1? Right. The clues I'm going to give you are, this was the second of 3 number ones in a row for this particular artist. And the clue I'm giving you, he could yodel. So what was at number 1 when this was at 2?

29th of November 1962, and Del Shannon was stalled at number two there with The Swiss Maid. Interesting, a bit of yodeling going on there. And what I want to know was what was at number one. I said this was the second of three number ones in a row by this particular artist who specialised in yodeling. And of course, we're talking about Frank Ifield. And the second of those, he started with I Remember You, and Confessing was the third one. In the middle was Lovesick Blues. So if you've got Lovesick Blues by Frank Ifield, give yourselves a nice little pat on the back. So thanks very much for all of that. Right, time to get on to a feature that we have here called A Double Decker. And Thunder from Down Under, my good friend James Eaton, has come on with these. And the connection is the word price. Secondly, an artist with that name. But first up, the wonderful John and Phil, the Everly Brothers, The Price of Love on A Double Decker.

0: That's a double decker, as picked out there by James Eaton, and we went with the connection being the word price, as in Alan Price, and first up there, The Price of Love, as done by the Everly Brothers. And if you've got a song that fits into a double decker, or two songs to make a double decker, it could be two of the same songwriter, two involving the same month, two involving the same artist. All you've got to do is drop me an email to Chunky Jeffs, that's chunkygeoff at gmail.com. Mark it double deckers and it will get through to me. Pick them out. I'd like to do that for you.
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0: Right, now this is where we give you a backstory to a particular hit. And this week, we're going to go to 1965, An Unchained Melody by the Righteous Brothers. Made number one in the UK and four in America from an album called Just Once in My Life. Now, the Righteous Brothers are Bobby Hatfield and Bill Medley. Bobby Hatfield had a higher voice than Bill Medley and sang the lead on this particular track. Although the Righteous Brothers version was a huge hit, and it was recorded by Phil Spector as an album filler originally, he got into the production and he asked Bill Medley to do the production because he thought he could actually do a very good job on it. So Phil Spector actually didn't produce this particular track. He did put it on an album, but Bill Medley did the production. The song returned to the charts in 1990 after, of course, the movie Ghost. So the story behind the song, Unchained Melody.

0: Bessie Banks did the original. That's a wonderful Denny Lane there, along with the Moody Blues and Go Now, number one in 1964. Right, let's give you the answer to the quiz. Hopefully you managed to get three out of three. Question number one was a lyric. I gave you these lines. What's your name? Who's your daddy? Is he rich like me? Who is it and what is it? It's the Zombies doing Time of the Season. Question number two, what was the first song billed as Dinah Ross and the Supremes? Was it A, The Happening, B, Stop in the Name of Love, or C, Reflections? The answer was C, Reflections. And question number three, also the three-way chance on this one. Which city is mentioned in the lyrics of the Rolling Stones' Street Fighting Man? Is it New York, London, or Paris? The answer was London. So if you got London for the Rolling Stones, Reflections for Dinah Ross and the Supremes, and Zombies Time of the Season, give yourselves a nice little pat on the back. Okay, interview time. Oliver Darling, session player, talking here about working with Chicken Shack. Didn't you work somewhere along the line with Andy Sylvester at Chicken Shack?
1: I didn't actually work directly with Andy in the end. I actually took over from him. He was playing in Mike Sanchez's band.
0: Okay, yeah.
1: And he had to have an operation on his arm, and he couldn't do it anymore. So that's when I joined Mike's band. But I used to, before that, you know, I used to love the band. It was a fantastic band, and Andy was, you know, guitarist in it. Yeah. Yeah, and he was the bass player in Chicken Shack, so I used to follow them around. It was fantastic days. But I always used to ask Andy, because he was friends with Peter in the 60s. I think they used to share a flat together.
0: Mm-hmm.
1: So we had loads and loads of stories about him and things, and it was very, very funny.

0: Steve McVie and the wonderful Chicken Shack, Stan Webb's Chicken Shack. I'd rather go blind. Right, second our interviews with songwriter Tony Hazard talking here about the Hollies.
1: Did you actually get to meet them, or was it a case of you pitched a song and it went through the PR people or the managers and you never were actually meeting the artists? How did that go in those days?
2: Well, it was really my publisher I'd go in the studio, do a demo with my regular musicians, and then that would be taken to whoever the publisher thought it suited.
1: Yeah.
2: Quite often I would be invited to the recording session, sometimes not, but quite often I was. And I would meet people there. So I was in Abbey Road when the Hollies were doing Listen to Me, and I played another song to them, and Graham was very, very keen on it. But it was just before they were about to split.
1: Sure.
2: So they never did it.
1: Yeah, I mean, it was a difficult time, I think, with the Hollies, because if I remember right, at the time of King Midas in Reverse, as far as the Hollies were concerned, Graham Nash really wanted to go in that direction. The Hollies didn't. They wanted to be very more pop-orientated. And as a result of that, you know, he took his bat home and went to America and became obviously part of Crosby, Stills and Nash and took it up from there.

with the Tony Hazard song there, and Listen to Me. Right, we're going to go out with this particular one. It's a Motown memory, as come from Miss South Africa, Hazel Sayer, who writes to me and says, first of all, just thought of another naughty story. My sister and I were working in a cafe on the seafront in my hometown in Southend-on-Sea. And when we finished waitressing, the owners asked us if we'd like to try water skiing. Of course, we said yes. The wind was pumping the ocean really choppy. Well, nobody told us the effect it was going to have on our bodies, suffice to say. My sister and I raced to the one loo at the cafe and couldn't get off it there. Screams between us to hurry up. Just remember this story if you ever try water skiing on a very choppy ocean. The song that came to mind at the time, this from the Four Tops. Thank you, Hazel.

0: That's a naughty story from the 60s in school days. And if you, like Hazel, want to get a message on and a song, SKWLDAZE, send it on the email, chunkyjeff@gmail.com. Thanks very much for your company. Stay safe, stay well, look after one another, and I'll catch you next time for more Solid Gold 60s.
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1: Teresa Bazaar, David Van Day, the fabulous dollar, starting us off from 1979 there. Shooting star on Super 70s. TK with you on Sunshine Radio. A whole hour of 70s, followed by a whole hour of 80s. It's T-Rex and Jeepster.

such a great record from T-Rex. Their second album, Electric Warrior, as T-Rex and not Tyrannosaurus Rex. The B-side was Life as a Gas. You've heard that before. I've played it a couple of times on the show, which has been covered by many other artists as well. Now, Jeepster is based on a Howling Wolf blues song called You'll Be Mine. And T-Rex leader Mark Bolan acknowledged that he pinched it from a Howling Wolf song. Yes, he nicked couple of the lyrics from that. Interesting story there from 1971. Hope I'm finding you well tonight. We're cooling down just a little bit now after a few very hot days in the UK. Here's Olivia.

They're very much missed. Olivia Newton-John, December 1978, making number four then, and peaking at that position. So many hits for Olivia in the 70s and the 80s. Great stuff. Got some good features for you in the show. We've got a mystery voice coming up soon. We've got Pop Mastermind as well. Here's Gilbert O'Sullivan.

He wrote some great songs. He's still on tour, Gilbert O'Sullivan, in 2026. There he is, back in the day with No Matter How I Try. Somebody else who's still on tour and still going and just had a big birthday, turning 78. And here's a cover version by him that just missed out on the top 20 back in 1978. Cover of a Buddy Holly song.

0: couple of songs from 1978 just missing out on the top 20. Anne Murray and You Need You Be, making 22. And Leo Sayer, Raining in My Heart on Sunshine Radio.
1: Jan Buren, the music machine with the wow factor. Why? It makes you think I've not heard that song in a long time. Jan Buren, the music machine. 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

first and only single from their A studio album Wind and Wuthering from Genesis, 1977. Your Own Special Way on Super 70s. 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

lady herself. There she is, back in 1971, October, Surrender, making number 10 on Super 70s. Well, TK in the chair with Super 70s and Super 80s to follow. Don't forget, after the top of the hour, a whole hour of 80s music for you. We've got a mystery voice coming up very, very soon indeed for you to identify, with a couple of clues in the dialogue worth a couple of TK points, and Pop Mastermind as well. Three questions on the decade. Right now, though, one hit.

0: couple of Kingsbury treasure tracks for you on the show there. Rachel Sweet from 78 and VABY Baby. And before that, the Formations at the Top of the Stairs. Great stuff. Mystery voice, very short this. Listen carefully. There's two massive clues in the dialogue. So who is it and which song will I play for the bonus point?
1: We can't sit and do behind closed doors and most beautiful girl all night. I try and make it interesting for the people.
0: Yeah, you got this. Come on, one more time.
1: We can't sit and do behind closed doors and most beautiful girl all night. I try and make it interesting for the people.
0: We certainly do. And there's 2 points on that. Artist and which song will I play? You could have it all. You could have all the 2TK points if you get that. Not too much of a lottery on the guess, is it? George McRae on Sunshine Radio.

0: We can't sit and do behind closed doors and most beautiful girl all night. I try and make it interesting for the people.
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An eclectic mix of old and new soul. I'll bring the box of records, you bring your dancing feet. 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

0: great stuff from Heatwave and the Groove Line on Super 70s right then. Before we do the Mystery Voice review, we'll have our three questions on the Pop Mastermind for our decade. Question number one. Before finding solo fame, Robert Palmer fronted which British blues rock band in the early 1970s? Before finding solo fame, Robert Palmer fronted which British blues rock band in the early 1970s? Question two. Which 1977 Steely Dan song featured a legendary blistering guitar solo by session musician Jay Graydon, which took days of auditions to perfect? Which 1977 Steely Dan song features a legendary blistering guitar solo played by session musician Jay Grayson, which took days of auditions to perfect? And number three, what was the name of Donna Summer's 1977 landmark electronic disco track that producer Brian Eno famously declared would change the sound of club music for the next 15 years? What was the name of Donna Summer's 1977 landmark electronic disco track that producer Brian Eno famously declared would change the sound of club music for the next 15 years? Three questions there for the Pop Mastermind mini quiz. Now, Mystery Voice.
1: We can't sit and do behind closed doors and most beautiful girl all night. I try and make it interesting for the people.
0: Well, Charlie Rich, a couple of big clues in the dialogue, and you can't do behind closed doors all night. Which one did you go for? I'll be

Meanwhile, The Most Beautiful Girl in the World made number 2 in 74, and Behind Closed Doors made number 16 in 74. 50-50 really on that. Which way did you go? Did you get it? After finding solo fame, or before finding solo fame, Robert Palmer was with Vinegar Joe. Here's So Long. But we're not going yet. Two more answers still to come.

way to play some Vinegar Joe on the show. There they are, Robert Palmer, fronted and of course with Elkie Brooks in the early 70s, and that was So Long, great track. Okay, now the legendary Steely Dan song we're looking for from 77 with the blistering guitar solo that took days of auditions to perfect is this, Peg.

Awesome track with the guitar solo. Peg from Steely Dan gets you the point. Okay, the Donna Summer electronic disco track. The answer was I Feel Love for the

So well done. Have you got any of the questions right, or all of them even? And the mystery voice and the song. Thanks for having a go. I'm going to do it all over again, 80s style, after the top of the hour. Look forward to seeing you there. Hope you can stay with me.

Here we are, Sunshiners in Super 80s. Couple of corkers to start us off. Gary Bird in the GB Experience there, The Crown Part 1. And before that, of course, Kool & the Gang. Ooh la la, let's go dancing. Club classics for you. So I've got some great features coming up in this show. Madness Triple as Suggs turns 65 years young. Couple of other birthdays to mention as well, of course. Mystery Voice, Pop Mastermind 80s style. And a great playlist for you for the next hour or so. Howard Hewitt now, after he left Shalimar. A couple of solo releases. This is Stay. And that's all you got to do tonight. Stay with me for the next hour.

Howard Hewitt on the voice of Shalimar. There he is, and Stay solo release from 1986 on Elektra Records. Great track to play, nice and chill tonight. Enjoying coming down a little bit from our recent heat wave, just cooling off a little bit with the music on Sunshine Radio. Perfect sound for this.

0: Your week is done. The clock hits 8, and the only thing you need is a massive tune. Get ready to kick off your weekend with the hottest tracks and classic hits of all decades. It's the Friday Night Show with Peter Tonner. 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

Super 80s plays the brilliant Chrissy Hynde with the Pretenders, Talk of the Town. Before that, for all you bikers out there, David Essex, Silver Dream Machine.

0: great track from Squeeze on Super 80s, Pulling Muscles from the Shell. Mystery voice coming up, 3 points on this. This young lady's just had a fairly big birthday. If you can tell me how old she's just turned, and can you tell me the solo track I'm going to play from the 80s from her, and who is it? So 3 points on this.
1: Be back when I get back, you know, and not even having any idea how big that Fleetwood Mac was going to get in the future, you know. And this is like super personal and weird, so I, you know, it's like you can edit this out.
0: Massive clue in the dialogue as well. So 3 points, who is it, which solo track am I going to play, and how old has she just turned with her birthday? Okay then, time for our Madness Triple. One thing about Suggs, he has the same birthday as me on the 13th of January 1961, so he's 65 just like me. But three Madness tracks from the 80s to enjoy.
2: Another great Tony.

Oh, loving that 80s madness, triple on Super 80s. Played you Nightboat to Cairo, and My Girl, and then Tomorrow, Brackets, Just Another Day.

0: You've had your morning lie-in and you're preparing for Rodders on the Radio. But what do you do in that in-between time? That's Fridays between 9 and 11. You could join me, Carl Humphreys, for my Friday show. We start with Three of a Kind. Three songs, one connection. There's a track attack for you to guess, clue by clue. And we always end with five songs to take us to 11 o'clock. All usually selected by you on a subject of my choice. That's cunningly called the 5 to 11. It's interspersed with the best hand-picked sunshine music, and your input is invaluable too. On your smart speaker or online, join me on Sunshine this Friday between 9 and 11. What could go wrong?
1: Okay, we have the Mystery Voice second listen coming up. 3 points on this. Who is it? How old was she just recently on her birthday? And which song am I going to play? Solo hit. 3 points on it.
2: Be back when I get back, you know? And not even having any idea how big that Fleetwood Mac was going to get in the future, you know? And this is like super personal and weird. So I, you know, it's like you can edit this out.
1: 3 points available on that. Coming up after the look, we'll have the three Pop Mastermind questions and the Mystery Voice reveal.

from Ely, Cambridgeshire. The Look, formerly known as The Creed. And then when they moved to London, they changed their name. Okay, let's do some pop mastermind questions for you. Three questions on the 1980. Quite easy, these. Question number one. What was the name of the supergroup formed in 1988 featuring George Harrison, Bob Dylan, Tom Petty, Roy Orbison and Jeff Lynne?

0: What was the name of the supergroup formed in 1988 featuring George Harrison, Bob Dylan, Tom Petty, Roy Orbison and Jeff Lynne? Question 2. Which Irish rock band released the critically acclaimed album The Joshua Tree in 1987? Which Irish rock band released the critically acclaimed album The Joshua Tree in 1987? And number 3, what is the name of the 1982 debut album by Culture Club that featured the breakthrough hit Do You Really Want to Hurt Me? What was the name of the 1982 debut album by Culture Club that featured their breakthrough hit Do You Really Want to Hurt Me? There's the 3 Pop Mastermind questions.
1: Back when I get back, you know. And not even having any idea how big that Fleetwood Mac was going to get in the future, you know. And this is like super personal and weird, so I, you know, it's like you can edit this out.
0: Stevie Nicks, she just turned 78 the other day. The solo hit I'm going to play from 89, Rooms on Fire.

78 years young, there she is, Stevie Nicks. Room's on Fire, biggest solo hit really, from 89, making number 16 in May. Yeah, well done if you got that, the song Room's on Fire, as I say. 3 points on that one. George Harrison, Bob Dylan, Tom Petty, Roy Orbison, Jeff Lynne, otherwise known as the Travelling Wilburys. 1 point.

2 in 89, the Traveling Wilburys. The Irish rock band released critically acclaimed album The Joshua Tree in 87 were U2.

such a great album from U2, The Joshua Tree. What a classic LP that is. And there is With or Without You from that one. But The Joshua Tree gets you the point. The debut album from Culture Club in 82 that featured Do You Really Want to Hurt Me was called Kissing to Be Clever.

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Including the mystery voice and the song. Thanks for your company on Super 80s. 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Cheers.

0: 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And one thing I do love about doing 7 till 9 on a Thursday evening on Sunshine is I get to dig a little bit deeper and play those songs you haven't heard in ages. 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